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And you may have my ancestors, my

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Thus people have I formed unto myself, that they should show forth my praise, saith the Lord. For God is not ashamed to be called their God. As the girdle cleaveth to the loins of the man, so have I caused my people to cleave unto me, that they shall be unto me for a people, for a praise, and for a name, and even for a glory. But my people would not hear. Of what concord has Christ with Belial? And of what agreement has the temple of God with idols? Wherefore come out from amongst them,

For you are a chosen generation, a royal priesthood, an holy nation, a peculiar people, that you should show forth the praises of him who has called you from darkness into his marvelous light. Therefore today, as you hear the sound of his voice, harden not your heart, for the night is far spent and the hour cometh, and even now is, that true worshippers shall worship their Father in spirit and in truth. O come to Mount Zion, to the city of the living God, to the heavenly Jerusalem, to the innumerable company of angels, and to the general assembly and church of the firstborn, to the Most High God, the judge of all. O come to his only begotten Son, the Lord Jesus Christ, the author and finisher of our faith, the mediator of our new covenant. 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O church, as in the days of Adam, Jehovah Adonai has visited his people in the cool of the day. Where art thou?

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2: across Ghana and West Africa, we are experiencing heavy rainfalls, leading to flooding, increasing temperatures, extreme heat, droughts, air pollution, food and water insecurity, changing patterns of infectious disease, and growing pressure on our health systems. The key challenge is to translate evidence into policy, investment, and practical action.
0: We a yura enes setre ya wano e free as ye shapum de en samsuo na jumedia ya e koso de epida atrese bibrimo a manya wane e wo atwefum hano nan sen ye de ni e de chre ni huno anese en satra ye ba 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professor of Bimfo Ukunini Flip at 5.1. Now one so said ye or kasa chili mo any
2: changing rainfall patterns and changing temperature patterns create some kind of favorable breeding conditions for respiratory health or respiratory diseases and

Joseph, Uber drivers, Yango drivers, boat drivers. Yeah.

0: to say.
1: O fe ya jam.
0: Yes sir.
1: Eh me mu ye.
0: A bi bi aye fire.
1: And then midweek.
0: And then your midweek. Na me hit the to men so. And then your 26th, right?
1: Is that
0: But I drop it in Crawford, they drop it, pal.
1: Sir.
0: Aye.
1: You will be out there.
0: Oh, Scooby, they drop it. I drop it. Scooby, Oboa, see anything, so you decide to say. Yeah, well. Now, I didn't want to say.
1: Mr. Speaker, Muya.
0: Come on.
1: Yeah, the entire community is almost tired.
0: Entire community of reading men.
1: The community of reading men.
0: Aye. And I know so big can reach them, you.
1: Sir, I say, why you cute?
0: So
1: cute in there, no senior man for no.
0: Quite an interesting one. Ma ye chia ye ma na no pay.
1: Yes, e ma no.
0: Na ye ma wo mu nyina che jo lu ma do aro pay. Mo ho che sei.
1: Na, as a speaker wa so kra, as a wa so kra.
0: I want more mic kesi e pa. Ah,
1: wa kesi e pa.
0: E wo come ready. As a one na year na.
1: E mi de ma hwe nu wa no ma di ya mo mo na.
0: Sa.
1: But this week many feedback be brief.
0: Feedback. I want to see I
1: and go for blooms on my uncle Bonnie Pa.
0: Yeah, I'm called Bonnie.
1: I'm going to see if he's a medium hobo. As you see, a mentias yaquet, first normal cancer.
2: Oh, yeah, 95.1.
0: First normal cancer, Mark, a crabby
1: kind.
0: Is it what's the way to
1: my chin kind?
0: Won't you hear us?
1: Mentor hear us.

0: But the case is in the court. And a mammy ni see debia or soria onko court. Sika o di shion kwalane ne sika o di beko court ene di eke kahu. Inti na omu si gender ministry mbim na omu shwe di ombeti maye. I intend to go to the gender ministry to see them concerning this issue.
1: Mm.
0: But me shwe into gender ministry omu accounts so. Ye mi ya. Se ye ura atu forcing onhu the need to give more money to the gender ministry to do sensitization programs. Because ye ka about abuser or see what you could have domestic violence or the 1 million ne two domestic violence isu ye ka about child abuse ne die ke kan ho ye ni hwire nim say whether 1 million so eno so kan ho on the child abuse and other things ye ka about gender issues are e very complicated because as I say when there a whole lot of sensitization programs in the schools going to villages going to so many places so I will bet him I catch it or akwalasi who say who papa na obema bia ye we say ni say ya kone kwa ye say obia yes adie no inti our children are being destroyed because mini we can say me wahwana ena obi frame or no school osi o wa na ne students ne ba ko ye 11 years be ka children say me papa andra o ye mi say e na o ye mi no osu e na mi say we ye den osi o friend ne 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Mm. Onyanku pongo be make sure se at the end of the day like you'll be exposed. Inti to me, the gender ministry, we should pay more attention to it. Because sika ni hon, de bia na gender ministry, nami ye, oti kwa jaba wo hono.
1: Mm.
0: In fact, oye all women's organizers, enuntine ya MPP for me see, like one thing that they have is that they are, when they are in government, they want to rule. They want things to work well. Oti kwa jaba make sure say every women's organizer in all the other political parties, whether we are PNP, we are PNC, we are MPP, NDC, ofaye ka omo board so. Na ye nyina wo board so. To make sure say we be picking information na we dey ba dey beti maye ye be call a International Women's Day celebration or the all the other political parties kan hu enye onu kwa na ye ye enu di na nana Akufo-Addo yi no a eye mi ya because me hu say like obi a obomodin to try to make things comfortable people don't like that person. Me obia obia time no ono na me pen asem because I will go into the details to see why you don't like that person. Ya ukwa ho enye MPP na NDC intra na create all the ministries they are there for Ghanaians so inti enye so obi be so free political party so ba or wo hontra enye party members ukwa ministries especially omo omo ye MP4 enu ti na me see yen yisa a policy name free ho. Obi oye MP ni bia man mbeda ni minister. Stay in parliament. They are not working for Ghana. A whole ministry would be

0: or the same minister says any or the Ministry of Local Government ma Mahama Yergari. Or the Bay Jumama NDC for Wahonmo. Wukwa wubi hu NDC for a paki wahonu afri ni constituency from Boku. A paki wahonumu. Tise oho ye constituency office. Me se me party basura. Na ma appoint you as a minister. Na me hu any of your constituency members inside any ministry. I will remove you from that place. Mm. Because that ministry is not for constituency people. And you constituency party office. No, no. And you say, what ministry? It's for business. Oh, yeah. Create another constituency officer. Would be here with Juma. So don't go and pack your you, constituency for our ministry, sir. You are only political parties for one. I don't even know. I don't even know. You will go there and then go and join a very long queue because on who be at this only any constituency for no. So Jimmy can say the Ministry of Gender has been neglected. And now Ministry of Gender, me name senior minister no ye ni juma. But on making sure, say, or the omuye women's organizers no from the various political parties no. On for monkahu. No mun ye jumadini, ena otise bibi kosu we bibia. Mon we tise ubi beba on ye press conference. In fact, the gender ministry omu budget. On ye press conference, no ka oma gana fu who say the minister for finance. Omo mu gen disin. The gender ministry is the one with the lowest budget. Anytime omu ma budgeta. Meanwhile, the problems in the gender ministry surpasses all the ministries in this country. Look at what is going on every day. Every day, abuse. And as you see, abuse is what Ghana no. And you be who? And you obema or no one can on this thing. And you anka media, anka mi pese gender ministry no. Omu be make sure say, obe, oba bia ube free wukunu in chain. Fa unkwala amu kahun. 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Because onu die, obe tima kwa shushwe, one single disembi. But wune mkwalanu, you need protection. Inti, ma men sorry say eh me dey make na we dey bag akọ man bi so so mo ye nipa boni for sorry a prostitution na because of person ko wari won je no nsa ko don't do that because what jai woman na wo kunu aye omo say at the end of the day God will not this thing because you like marry so much so that you don't care leaving your children and going to marry a different man. You don't care. Any woman who is not protecting the children is not worth to be called a woman. Because some mami we mini wuke say o si on hu se ne kunu no o ye ne ba no o si o anko be su but baby omo te no obi ani ho o si o su na obone ti obe kum no a o di ne be sie na obi an hu baby a okoye nti enu nti no ye kum. And that is the only reason why I mean can she. But 6 years, 7 years, what you ran away from the house and left these children in the hands of your husband. That is wickedness on the part of Sap Mameno. To me, I think the woman didn't do well.
1: Okay.
0: And this one, I think that society must come in and criticize her for that rule. Say ube juani ajai woman for how many tangible reasons? Baby, ube shakaya yefu we. Omo nanti wo bebi a no mo mba mo wo mo nchen obeka se mpacho hwe mi nkola iba mi mi ba. They don't move and leave their children na wa sori afa wo ma ya fi akọ bebi ajai wo ma ama wo kunu ayo mo sei. So I don't think it was, in fact the thing hurt me so much.
1: Okay.
0: I couldn't sleep last night.
1: Thank you. Bengazi ma mbra so ba mi nti o kakra on the good board extortion issue and then the court issues abemuda. You wrap it up now,
2: Mr. Speaker.
1: Yes.
2: I think, sir, on good board in some seminar, I think it's been very clear, and that Ghanaians must be very grateful to the IMF. However, sir, Mr. Speaker, na netienene sir, anka IMF amba mekasa semi anchreya. Anka one anka beboya manye say you make it a lossy. Mr. Speaker, that is my question. Sanka Kwesi Bronino amba me kanchre Ghana for se Ghana for yakoto mu good. Now good now makwa kotono e kasei eno mabo. $1.7 billion no. Sanka IMF amba me kanchre ya. Anka wan anke bebo ya mani. That has always been my question. And the Ghanaians must be grateful to the IMF. Yenda IMF in peninfo nasi. Now it only took the intervention of the IMF. And san yeba be wunu kra e wom. 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Do you know se a year beyond by ya. A two Samijan fee a year or call your man as well. Samijan fee organized the most expensive funeral in the history of our country. Edmani in law. Mr. Speaker, Samijan fee ne sika or say a one as well. So, uhu documenta a leaky. A was sika or say a war. Naso na yie no a oyem mehyew
1: document ben eli
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2: 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Sika almost say we're the ho any champagne any sound woman in Yinano VVIP baby or mobetina decoration. Sika almost say what decoration won't go on. It to me see agenda 1-1 hospitals baby. 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So can I say almost Ghana near Boka Mebua? But the way NDC for
1: Kayan. And God for reserve.
2: Exactly.
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2: 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Omo can say, Omo di Omo ba. E kapa say, sa program ne be cost under their watch, Omo be in care cost there. And see that. And when I'm a Sammy Jenfi 1 year, ye and ye bibia. 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What's a mba? 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
0: 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Aye, so say ni say asema ban me mo bianka. Sisi or divert attention. Some minority leader kwa aye extortionist. 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He is succeeding in diverting attention. 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
1: Janet ma min tio kakra wo ho na yenko.
2: To me die. Me hwe Ghana ena senior omo pe obi a wo sika. Omo mfa ho. Baby a wo nyi sika na afre. They are not concerned where you got the money from. If you a rich person, they will worship you. They will bow down to the ground to worship you. Make religious leaders are omuwo Ghana. You can about civil society organizations for. You can about the media. You can about politicians. Obia, they worship people who have money. We should say media fi aminu wuke say. What is say Arabian kings is here aminu wuke say. Say media fi free gold board be bana we should doma edinichi. And me can about media for. Me can about TikTokers. And na omu ye bloggers. Even John Mahama obi a man is a respect and all. Sami Jimfi ye can about Sami Jimfi in this country. Only John Mahama jina for contest obi biti President Mahama. Mini wu neke. And de, where he got the money from. Omo omudi ne chino. They don't care. Se wu wo in a country that people praises immorality and don't like morality. Yeah. Because Sami Jimfi mo omudi ne chia. Even pastors are praising him in their churches. Ye can about omo onke omo ye gate watches to make sure say obi omo dine ko to agency bi ase on ye juma magana ye nhwe ne hu GRA fo to like investigate Sami Jimfi to see say sikana odi ko ye ni what to call ne father in law funeral no onye sa sikana wo hifa. How much is Sami Jimfi being paid in Ghana to have this amount of money to do this luxurious Saudi Arabian style funeral for the father-in-law? Onyesikani wahifa. Majority of our problems can be traced back to GRA because the Ghana Revenue Authority is supposed to watch. Nitisi omusi Sami Jimfi see extortionist. Obisi obi extortionist ah. It means he say woman ni sika enye sa na eka no na wo se meje fu e de be njuma na wo ya wo beti obi hwehwe sika wo nchan a wo pese on extort you because me jina hwe obi ba se obe extort me a you extort nothing but se meje fi where did you get money to the extent say obi pese on extorting money from you The GRA, the Ghana Revenue Authority, should be investigating Sammy Jenfi as we speak now. You see, I saw say Solomon Kansa, the petition, OSP, and me too, you say OSPC obey investigation. And I me see, hey, OSP, dear, you can't about accountability. Any political party color. Accountability is looking for truth. That's what accountability means. But what OSP? Me the petition be man who concerning Okujatua Blackwa and the airport residence. Because we share ni salary. Now we share osi ni yiri ye a lawyer. Me kunu ye lawyer. Ye ni sasi kano. And to wash your baby on mutino. Now we share oi Okujatua Blackwa ni salary. And a yenim se wenye jume bian kaho yenim. And ni yiri susu yenim. Baby Omutino, me said investigate to know where he gets money to pay for rent for that place. Woo, sir, OSP, where I mean, who can say, yeah, who Omudi, who call quarters, you see, I caught a deal, what same, sir, but he. Woo, sorry, I wouldn't yet she. But immediately they talk about.
1: Yeah, didn't call court to him.
2: Supreme Court, man, didn't come, call you in the post, didn't I, almost I didn't call you, I called you in the post, man. And then I make him. Sir, OSP, no. As you see, I also want the powers, you know. On ye, she will make a petition.
1: Because it's OSP now, and your castle for power.
2: So the OSP who went to court and they took away his powers and gave back his powers to him is that OSP I'm talking about. This OSP never investigated this in what Okujatua Blackwa. But when it comes to the opposition, OSP are also ruling government. Osro rule she send your Osro NDC for OSP. What the OBSM command ne eye NDC ya? He will not go near right to that place.
1: Me that
2: but eye opposition brabehwe na wa sorry as any code. Na onim send your kasa OSP. Before you talk about Afenyo Makin's investigation, please talk about my investigation of Okujatua Blackwest resident at Airport Hills because he cannot get. The amount of money he's paying, no, and his salary, no, it does not correlate. And we want to see the correlation.
1: Who name the businesses?
2: Thank you. Right. So it will be able, or your public servants, you see. So that is why the OSP should do what? Investigate him.
1: Thank you. Mami na Janet na blase na mina Mengazi ase midi de kwa mi apia kubi anope mami na mi team nini na ano ase na yemfa unsi na ye de thought leadership program ede bremo we are talking about food safety we do anina wudi no ye safe with ye anope yonia TV yonia FM edi jumedi esronko ede bro ya today se Onia Leadership Thought Forum. And I don't play stay with us. Now you may cross you over. Now you're the sound commoding in Ano Edia. We need a speaker. Dum dum yeni ochina. You best sani munina no edia shia. 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
3: now you be banu e ye fi
2: ho na e bia na obi e bia obi aba di na was ready into yes you betimi ya say betimi dem say sem na ask atam
3: era se ba ana na message
1: you for me say me pa cho e ni pa mienu aba hanum say dada you imagine it tell we are near ba madam
4: okay but we dey miss some me come for kakra. So my name is Joseph Williams and my question is we are speaking much about the food but we are not speaking about the containment of the food. As Mr. Esau said, food must be eaten hot and those that are supposed to be eating cold should be eating cold. But here lies the case. My question is, foods that are canned, the canned foods, some are in the factory, they are created and they are hot and they are placed in the can. But after everything, it gets cold. Something like, let's say, Ideal milk, it appears to be very cold. So we use it as it is. Is there any implication to that one too? And the containment of the food too, like food that is prepared hot, like wachi and the rest. People would prefer it in ubibekas or perhabain, ubibekas or perpak, ubibekas or peroba. Please, is there any implication to that one too? Like the pak per se, I know that heat and pak creates a certain reaction that is harmful to human beings. Ana habain and so no, wachi around the tampon, or the obeyan is or the intumago bibe faso. Na sam to magu
3: na stadium
4: or the fan stadium no at watch ne gumu but you know so we also know there are certain implications. So is there any suitable way of containing that kinds of food? That's my question.
1: Eda say nkomo na ye de mampacho aha
5: pacho me that say ye friend me Pamela Adai me a registered dietitian na me be see dietitian in nutrition in say Ghana anemu na me pese me kaka kraka ne ma ya ka ni nyina ho ye ka food safety no 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safety any other things e fa

0: Yeah, no, no. 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Say your kind research na. Na ya dey about hospitals. Na ya dey about communities. 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Ye di ni nyina e share mu bi. 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
1: ma pamela ye da say say dietitian any nutritionist e wo ha idea e ma say me say me de be ma na ye wi a bre be ma na wa yi ano and say breakfast lunch and dinner e di aduane na wosie di anopa yeti mi difufu ma ni gina ye hu kosi anwumre sense because e wudifufu na anopa na na enu sanwu ade ensa na digest ofa
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3: so podcast e no crack e was say okwa marketer session bia wo baby a yeton ade eni kwan say yeton niama e bom e wo baby a into wo hwe newly marketer omo asia what is said that you can say almost 24 hours near this. It is a who see marketer. Yeah, what? Nipa, I was say who no. Now, what you advise? Near child, send your obey your day. Ube see market no. But the issue is, see, yes, I do my dear Ubia. Technical officers now more why I was say your consortium no. They overlooked. No, my papa, yen your mube ye bia. Or ye we are, obe cono, a ye dine see ho. Bibiye ni ho. But under normal circumstance, who see marketer, and ke wa se wu se, e haye nam, eni e beton, inti wu wo honoma, ube si, your friend is saying, tables, metal tables are, concrete tables are, in kronfuwa, ebe timi yeden, edi niyamano, ashisha wa so aton. 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And I think so. For instance, let me use an example. Uko Kaneshi Marketa, Ura Market Numu. Umu say Ura Market Numu inside. Ya will be bia omotong nam. Ya will be bia omotong fresh fish. 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Clothing is near honey maniama. But and I make an consultation no a ya and shadam ba but sa and I was a etie medas.
2: Yeah, that's a papa pamia mo yen some more and my mammy e may and wa boy pa me say womo edumano eso. Eti yena ye di juma de no abawe ye breno e kopa ni oma bibri o honuma okay mpacho fa we no ya.
5: Semika bibi eat cold food cold and hot food hotter. What I mean is say eduane ye no salads vegetables in particular and only ye no but canned fish is already an easy or ready to eat food into the temperature na a woman who be a corned beef so utimidi nothing will happen to you but when you add corned beef to salad that's how salad no is not on ice then you are going to have a problem okay so what the corned beef and if in Kradokono, that's a corned beef, you know, because it's coming out of the can and it's already preserved, it is safe for use, ready to eat. We'll bet we did in Kradokono, but if in Kradokono, no Benkuno, at the home, Adia Cheshire, it's going moldy. When reheating and some of this are corned beef now, it is not the corned beef that is going to contribute to your illness. It is the kinky that is very cold. So when I mean hot food, Fufu say, you can't walk, multiple. And quinine and mafufu is safe for consumption.
2: Okay.
5: Uh-huh. But let me also add this quickly. Fufu is one of the most challenged food. One thing here between your house, because of the way you cut fufu, we don't know what kind of woman. Ensure that what they can. Nipana all kind of all kind fufu no kura. Now who need dia or fem? 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almost a friend no
2: say
5: bibi as a jebi na almost so was here and as we why you should share pa in a dey sim so that the food can always be warm in the wankasa and I make catch them the wankasa will control say we call party and by force say eduane na wodin all seven koko dibi
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6: 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They are sporadic. They are Adia baako so America ni say education ni dey huhia pa. E say say yab ti say for at say say e good. Ni enyina ye educated, ni eso ye educate other people. I sorry, unya platform say any youth win kasa. Ye educate ye ho. E na enforcement wo form.
2: Okay.
6: Ye madam kasa ye me hu say e me for ye adwuma pa say senka yes ye momo staff a enka obi en ho betimi agya ne surroundings cra dirty into we dey na ban on jinipa we to say GSA your enforcement team FDA your enforcement team but ni pa ni e no so e bia 20 staff 20 staff
2: dey do say na ekodwuma akoye we
6: ni nya ye centered in Accra and a few regional capitals. There are parts of Ghana and yet so much unregulated. In koma yebo, ikromu ni koma yebo. And see, sabai beji nipa and yet enforcement. Because you bet me all the beautiful laws. There be our committees outside Ghana. I'm saying Ghana your laws. Every mo crab ebe copy a law. I said that you train your movie on say mumfa no soon cut training no huma any uncle sani yamre uncle develop laws no. But were all the beautiful laws now to me enforce ya. It's as good as not having the laws. It's the enforcement.
2: You, yeah, that's so papa me more and some emano na yanana so papa da se as your tone safro by FDA emra who announce so odie chat for dodo na mo de amanfo ba bomba chi obi koto ade ah na FDA for mu ye madwuma yi a yes e kra de ya ye ntambo mu di ntse mo eti dia ye free hanum akono asunya de ben dia ni afutu ade be man na ye nyina ni aba ye ho so ni avese die enom e be bo ho ba ni anya ho den
5: 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food, if it is not safe, it is not food.
2: Yeah, that's it. Yeah, we have some more opinion. Kofi, it's a yeah, so papa, you're a Kusi Adumako. But yes, some in a tougher more am I near your bar. Hey, yeah, be who know if we have or not. Yeah, yeah, tongue. Yeah, you could. Yeah, what the bone crater more. Ma, monso policies are hold on. Yeah, dear mamma. Now, more here. Now, my dear, yeah, man. Yeah, now, you know, na intime mo ye mantam ani em pesua so ban
7: yo enoma pi na yaka ne ha ena no pa ekosi awie na se me bono tofa de meka ne se ye aye consumers aye ko market ekoto ekodi dwa no o se we need to be abreast with food safety principles. And it's all quite a jum. Now, quite toward the now corner, say, own some mammy way, said be once now a chanoma was here. San Hona Cotta, mammy now, once now, needy and hoy clean. No, I can't say, mammy, whom didn't you and them a bow try no? A buy a night and once now a chow a share. I will say, I started making feedback to the stellars, no more marketing, no, say, wait, mean tall no my way. Next time, and a banner, sir, why improve what? I'll do that. But oko na se se bi ne ba ko ne ba eja ne nan e wo de nchen ho na o wie kra no on ho she ne nsa na wa ba ba abesebo a next time o dum se you still come and buy. And when we go to market a obi enu o force yourself ye ntop bibi nfri amana kojo na akosi ho yeah, and I will make that choice. And it is that if you have a choice to make, you have to make the choice well. A choice, we be unse the old talk a duanie friend horno. Enye idea I bet me Eddie Winya. And I think sir, you are the first so I'm watching on your TV so no. Say.